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Jotown 107.5. Well, good evening, everybody. I'm Chris Taylor. So how was the work day, school day? Hopefully going well. You're unwinding now, just kicking back and relaxing. Well, we've got Depeche Mode on the way, also Quiet Riot. First, though, a little REO Speedwagon.

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We're so St. Joe, we remember when there was only one car wash on the belt. 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

0: Rockin' the Joe, Joetown 107.5. From 1980, that was off of her album Crimes of Passion, Pat Benatar, and Hit Me With Your Best Shot. Now, that song was actually written with the male perspective. Yeah, it had a little bit different lyrics, but when Pat got a hold of it, she changed the key, and she also changed one of the lines. Before I put another notch in your lipstick case to my lipstick case, because she's the female singing, right? So that was her big change, but it worked out. It was a big hit for her. Coming up next, George Michael and Los Lobos, plus the weather forecast.
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2: Pretty clear out there for the wee hours of the morning. Our overnight low dropping to the low 60s, and we're leaping up to 85 by later on Friday with some sun. Dry Friday night and a low at 70. Slim chances for any wet weather for the weekend. We're cranking up some heat. Low 90s moving in Saturday. Sunday's high near 95. I'm meteorologist Jennifer Naramore.
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0: 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Cause I gotta have faith.
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0: 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A classic from Phil Collins. Now, in a few months, Phil Collins is being inducted into the Rock and Roll Hall of Fame as a solo artist. He was already in there with Genesis, but he is going in as a solo artist. And he's joined by a pretty good group. Billy Idol's also getting in, Iron Maiden, Oasis, Sade, Luther Vandross, the Wu-Tang Clan, and then a mixture of Joy Division and New Order. So that is happening later on in November. They're going to live stream it on Disney+, and then they'll have a special on ABC later on where, you know, they cut out all the awkward stuff where people are walking on stage and just milling about. They're just going to show the induction and the performances, and that'll be it. Coming up next, Madonna and Bryan Adams.
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0: 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A classic from Billy Joel and Piano Man. Now, Billy Joel has been inducted into the Rock and Roll Hall of Fame. That happened way back in 1999 by the legendary Ray Charles. And he got in there with a pretty good group. Bruce Springsteen, Paul McCartney, Dusty Springfield, Curtis Mayfield, they all got inducted at the same time. Now, before that, we heard from Bryan Adams, and he's not in there yet. He's eligible, just not in there yet. He's appeared at the ceremony. He helped induct Joe Cocker in a long time ago, but he himself not in there yet. Maybe next year. Up next, Whitesnake and Bananarama.
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Rockin' the Joe, Joetown 107.5. Well, good evening, everybody. I'm Chris Taylor. Thanks for hanging out with me tonight. Oh, coming up, we've got some good stuff on the way from Katrina and the Waves, Bon Jovi, even Bob Marley and the Wailers. But first, an 80s classic from A-ha.

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Well, Black Friday is less than 100 days away, and that's going to mark the end of the Greg Lynn's Christmas for Kids toy drive. 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You can even make a deductible $100 donation. For all the details, reach out to Greg Lynn.

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0: Jotown 107.5, 80s, 90s, and more. A classic there from Bob Marley and the Wailers, and before that, Bon Jovi. Now, John Bon Jovi, he is the native son of New Jersey. They love him, and they're honoring him with his very own lottery ticket. The Jersey legend John Bon Jovi $5 scratch-off ticket starts statewide in New Jersey on October 5th, and the ticket costs $5, the top prize, $200,000. I don't know if you actually get to meet John Bon Jovi. Maybe, you know, he'll deliver the cash to the lucky big winner. But the lottery ticket right now, there are designs. You know, people are doing competitive designs, and they're going to officially unveil the ticket sometime in September so everybody can see. I'm assuming it's going to be John Bon Jovi 80s or 90s version, you know, but I don't know. We'll have to wait and see. And then the ticket officially goes on sale October 5th. So if you have any friends and family in New Jersey, tell them all about the lottery. Coming up next, Nirvana, Corey Hart, and that weather forecast.
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2: Pretty clear out there for the wee hours of the morning. Our overnight low dropping to the low 60s, and we're leaping up to 85 by later on Friday with some sun. Dry Friday night and a low at 70. Slim chances for any wet weather for the weekend. We're cranking up some heat. Low 90s moving in Saturday. Sunday's high near 95. I'm meteorologist Jennifer Naramore.
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0: 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A classic from Matthew Wilder. Well, good evening, everybody. I'm Chris Taylor. Thank you so much for hanging out with me tonight. All right, are you a fan of the chicken nuggets? I have my hand raised. I enjoy a good chicken nugget. And Burger King, I didn't think their chicken nuggets were too bad. Well, turns out they are revamping their chicken nuggets. There's going to be a whole new nugget coming out September 1st. It's going to feature 100% white meat. The breading is going to be like a crispier golden breading. And they're changing the marinade a little bit. So it's supposed to be like a juicier bite when you bite in. So look for that on September 1st. They're also going to start serving them in a box instead of the bag. It's supposed to be improving the customer experience by having them in a box. My question is, are they going to have like a little cutout in the box for your dipping sauce? That would be nice to put the dipping sauce in there. I've seen other places do that. So maybe that'll happen as well. Look for it September 1st. Toto, Earth, Wind, and Fire, and Tracy Chapman are all coming up next.
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Rockin' the Joe, Joetown 107.5. Well, good evening, everybody. I'm Chris Taylor. Now, we are less than a month away from, I guess, national holiday? It should be. 21st of September. Here's Earth, Wind, and Fire.

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0: 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From 1988, Tracy Chapman, and before that, Earth, Wind, and Fire with their wonderful song, their big iconic hit, September. That was actually released in 1978. And the date, do you remember the 21st night of September? Nothing special. The songwriter, Maurice White, said it was just because it rolled off his tongue. Sounded really good. So that is why 21st night of September instead of the 20th or the 22nd. But if you want to hear more great music from the 70s, make sure you join us on Saturday night for Super 70s Saturday night. It all starts at 7 o'clock. We play the best music from the 70s all night long. Now coming up next, some 80s music from Tears for Fears.
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0: 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Jotown 107.5. A classic from Eric Carmen. Well, good evening, everybody. I'm Chris Taylor. Thanks for hanging out with me tonight. Now, I know a lot of people are already getting in that fall feel, right? They've got their Halloween decorations just ready to put up. And gosh, want that cooler weather, don't we? We're going to get an update on the weather forecast here coming up in a minute. But fall officially starts on September 22nd. So look for that. I know Starbucks and a lot of the coffee places already have their pumpkin spice coffees and lattes are out there. Well, don't forget about Spam. Now, Spam, they actually have a pumpkin spice Spam. They launched it a few years ago, and it's the classic Spam, but it also has cinnamon, clove, allspice, and nutmeg. There's no actual pumpkin, but it does give that kind of fall feel. Now, they usually launch that in September, close to the first kind of day of fall. So look for that mid-September, and it's usually exclusively online at their website or through Walmart. So put that on your calendars. Coming up next, Steve Winwood, Madonna, and that weather forecast.
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2: Pretty clear out there for the wee hours of the morning. Our overnight low dropping to the low 60s, and we're leaping up to 85 by later on Friday with some sun. Dry Friday night and a low at 70. Slim chances for any wet weather for the weekend. We're cranking up some heat. Low 90s moving in Saturday. Sunday's high near 95. I'm meteorologist Jennifer Naramore.
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0: Rockin' the Joe, Joetown 107.5. A little music from A Flock of Seagulls. Good evening, everybody. I'm Chris Taylor. Thanks for hanging out with me tonight. Now, coming up next, we've got a duo that was nominated for the Best New Artist 1987 Grammy Awards. Sadly, they did not win. They lost out to Bruce Hornsby and The Range. But they did okay. They had a lot of hit in the 80s. And you know what? They still get together and tour every now and then. We've got The Cutting Crew coming up next.
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We're going back to 1987, kind of an upbeat cover version of the Bill Withers classic. Here's Club Nouveau, Lean on Me.

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0: Jotown 107.5, 80s, 90s, and more. A duet there from Eddie Money and Ronnie Spector. And before that, we heard from Club Nouveau with their cover of Lean On Me. Now, that one came out in 1987. The original was done by Bill Withers in 1972. And if you've ever taken piano lessons, or maybe your kids are taking piano lessons, this is sometime one of the first songs that children learn to play on the keyboard, because they can keep their fingers fixed in one position and just move up and down. So I guess this is like an early piano song. So if you like that song and your kids are taking piano lessons, well, you're going to hear it over and over and over again. We've got Queen and Aerosmith up next.
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Jotown 107.5. Well, good evening, everybody. I'm Chris Taylor. Thanks for hanging out with me tonight. I'm not telling you my phone number. No. But here's a phone number you're going to have stuck in your head the rest of the night.

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0: Rockin' the Joe, Joetown 107.5. A classic from Tina Turner. Well, are you ready for fall? Are you one of those people that goes crazy and has to have everything pumpkin? All your coffees, all your lattes have to be pumpkin. Well, you can take it one step further with your deodorant. Native, they are making deodorant that has pumpkin spice in it. Yeah, the deodorant sticks, they're on sale right now. They also do, body wash and things like that. But right now, they're just doing the deodorant. So maybe they'll roll out the rest as we get closer to fall. We've got Guns N' Roses, Tupac, and the weather up next.
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2: Pretty clear out there for the wee hours of the morning. Our overnight low dropping to the low 60s, and we're leaping up to 85 by later on Friday with some sun. Dry Friday night and a low at 70. Slim chances for any wet weather for the weekend. We're cranking up some heat. Low 90s moving in Saturday. Sunday's high near 95. I'm meteorologist Jennifer Naramore.
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0: the greatest hits of all time. Jotown 107.5. From 1972, that's the very first song they released. That's the Eagles and Take It Easy. Now, if you want to see the Eagles, well, Las Vegas, that's the place you need to go. They're doing a residency at the Sphere. 2 shows in September and then 4 shows in November, December, and January. We've got Madonna and Bon Jovi up next.
1: 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You know, Black Friday is less than 100 days away, and this marks the end of Greg Lynn's Christmas for Kids toy drive. 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

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Well, good evening, everybody. I'm Chris Taylor. So, Jon Bon Jovi, native son of New Jersey, getting another honor. Quite the honor. Stick around, I'll tell you all about it.

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From Long Island, New York, the one and only Billy Joel. And before that, from New Jersey, the band Bon Jovi. Now, John Bon Jovi himself is getting a very nice honor coming out in October.

0: The New Jersey Lottery, they're launching the official Jersey legend John Bon Jovi $5 scratch-off tickets. Yep, they're coming out October 5th. The big prize, the top prize, is $200,000. Now, they haven't revealed the design yet. That's coming out sometime in September, but the actual lottery ticket goes on sale October 5th. Prince and the Revolution, plus Joan Jett and the Blackhearts, coming up next.
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Rockin' the Joe, Joetown 107.5. Good evening, all my little night owls. Thank you for staying up late with me tonight. Now, John Mellencamp, his summer tour's over, but he is gearing up for Farm Aid. Yeah, that show is taking place September 26th in Virginia. If you're not going, don't worry. You can stream it online and even make some donations online.

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And then we're going to play them all day long on Wednesday. It's Wowza Wednesday on Joetown 107.5.

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0: 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Well, good evening, everybody. I'm Chris Taylor. Thank you for hanging out with me tonight. Now, if you're looking for like a little late night snack, just want a little something before you go to bed, how about a peach? Today is National Peach Day. Peaches are good for you. Yeah, they're packed with all kinds of essential nutrients like vitamin C and vitamin A, which good for your immune system, good for your healthy eyes and skin. They're only 50 to 60 calories. They have fiber and they're 90% water. So very good for hydration. So enjoy those peaches. Not just tonight. You can have them whenever. You know, peach season's kind of coming to a close. So get them in while you can. We've got Billy Ocean, Tom Petty, and the weather forecast up next.
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2: Pretty clear out there for the wee hours of the morning. Our overnight low dropping to the low 60s, and we're leaping up to 85 by later on Friday with some sun. Dry Friday night and a low at 70. Slim chances for any wet weather for the weekend. We're cranking up some heat. Low 90s moving in Saturday. Sunday's high near 95. I'm meteorologist Jennifer Naramore.
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A classic rock staple from Boston, More Than a Feeling. That one came out in 1976. Now you're going to be hearing more of those classic rock staples, plus some pop hits and one-hit wonders and a little disco music from the 70s on Saturday night for Super 70s Saturday Night. We do it each and every week, 7 o'clock on Saturday night. I hope you can join us. 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

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Well, good evening, everybody. I've got good news, Def Leppard fans. They've got a new album coming out sometime early in 2027.

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1: A classic from Prince. Now, on Friday, so technically a few minutes, but I think, you know, you got to wait till the stores open up. Prince's new album called Timeless is coming out. This is a posthumous compilation album. It drops on Friday, so, you know, technically just a few minutes away. It's 10 rare, previously unreleased studio recordings, and it's from his kind of span of his career, not just at the end, from 1977 to 2016. It's available. It's going to be available on streaming. You can get it on CD. You can get it on vinyl, even purple marbled vinyl. And yeah, 10 songs on there. Looking forward to that coming out, well, sometime tomorrow. Up next, we've got Guns N' Roses and Heart. Have a great night, everybody.
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1: Pretty clear out there for the wee hours of the morning. Our overnight low dropping to the low 60s, and we're leaping up to 85 by later on Friday with some sun. Dry Friday night and a low at 70. Slim chances for any wet weather for the weekend. We're cranking up some heat. Low 90s moving in Saturday. Sunday's high near 95. I'm meteorologist Jennifer Naramore.
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0: 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You know, Black Friday is less than 100 days away, and this marks the end of Greg Lynn's Christmas for Kids toy drive. Can you believe that? We have less than 100 days to grant Christmas wishes for hundreds of kids. And if you own or work in a high traffic location, we're looking for your help. We need you. Collect Christmas coins for kids from October 12th all the way through November 20th. All the money collected goes to the kids' toy drive, and it's super easy. Make a tax deductible $100 donation. 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We'll tell the rolls how awesome you are. Sound like fun? Reach out to Greg Land for all the details and to get signed up.
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We're so St. Joe, we know not to drink the coffee at Wire Rope. 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
1: Pretty clear out there for the wee hours of the morning. Our overnight low dropping to the low 60s, and we're leaping up to 85 by later on Friday with some sun. Dry Friday night and a low at 70. Slim chances for any wet weather for the weekend. We're cranking up some heat. Low 90s moving in Saturday. Sunday's high near 95. I'm meteorologist Jennifer Naramore.
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1: Pretty clear out there for the wee hours of the morning. Our overnight low dropping to the low 60s, and we're leaping up to 85 by later on Friday with some sun. Dry Friday night and a low at 70. Slim chances for any wet weather for the weekend. We're cranking up some heat. Low 90s moving in Saturday. Sunday's high near 95. I'm meteorologist Jennifer Naramore.
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1: Pretty clear out there for the wee hours of the morning. Our overnight low dropping to the low 60s, and we're leaping up to 85 by later on Friday with some sun. Dry Friday night and a low at 70. Slim chances for any wet weather for the weekend. We're cranking up some heat. Low 90s moving in Saturday. Sunday's high near 95. I'm meteorologist Jennifer Naramore.
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1: It's time for today's top tweets from around the Twitterverse. 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
1: We will have some patchy areas of fog this morning, and with a clearing sky, it's going to be sunny and dry today with a high 86. A few clouds overnight, till low 69. Morning clouds on Saturday, then clearing and breezy with a high 92. Saturday night's low 76 and 97 on Sunday. I'm meteorologist Ann Holliday.
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1: It's time for a science fun fact. 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Tiny clusters of brain tissue grown from stem cells. 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They've been using them to study how the human brain develops and ages. 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
1: 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A trade war with Canada could result in toilet paper shortages. 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

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Joetown 107.5. It's Greg. It's Friday. It's the weekend. It's 6:05. Going to be about 85 today. 90s tomorrow. And then Sunday and Monday going to be really, really hot. Sorry. 59 right now. Going to play Starship. I'll play Eddie Grant. I've got Bon Jovi next on Joetown 107.5.

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0: 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Black Friday staring me in the face. That's the end of the toy drive. Toy drive hasn't even started. No, it hasn't started, but we are starting to wind things up. And I need your help if you work in a high traffic location, a lot of people come in, or if you own such a location, I need your help. I want you to collect Christmas coins for kids. It's going to start in October, run through November. All money collected goes to the toy drive. We're going to have over 200 kids this year, way over 200 kids this year. And it's super easy. You're going to make a tax-deductible donation, $100 to the toy drive. You're going to collect money, give us all the money that's in the bucket and the $100, and we'll tell the whole world how awesome you are for 6 weeks. For 6 weeks, I'll be like, man, Green Hills Grocery, greatest place in the world. 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Reach out to me, get all the details, and get yourself signed up. Did you know? Only 15% of kids entering college today still write in cursive. Did you know? Every cell in our skeleton is replaced every 7 years. Did you know 1 in 4 adults have a stuffed animal in their bed? Bet you didn't know that.
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2: We will have some patchy areas of fog this morning, and with a clearing sky, it's going to be sunny and dry today with a high 86. A few clouds overnight, a low 69. Morning clouds on Saturday, then clearing and breezy with a high 92. Saturday night's low 76 and 97 on Sunday. I'm meteorologist Ann Holliday.
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0: 80s, 90s, and more. Jotown 107.5. 636, I'll play Cutting Crew. I've got some cool stuff from the 70s. I'll play Bryan Adams coming up next. It's time for today's headlines. Apple has revealed its next big event will be Wednesday, September 9th. The new iPhone 18 supposed to be among the surprises. Tropical Storm Dolly heading toward the Caribbean this weekend. It's just a coincidence. New study claims vitamin C does nothing to stop a cold. However, vitamin C still works to prevent scurvy, which is great news if you happen to be an 18th century British sailor. Today's headlines.
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A Florida man accused of stealing $3,000 worth of cinnamon rolls. Sounds like someone has sticky fingers.

0: 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We'll get news from stjoepost.com. Coming up next. This story is wacky but true. A 25-year-old employee at the Steak and Shake in Florida was arrested Wednesday after exposing himself to a customer. They have car hops bring the food out to the customer's cars. When he came out to serve a woman, he was exposed through the zipper in his pants. She called police. Her story was backed up by the restaurant's surveillance camera, and he was charged with indecent exposure. That is wacky, but true.
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2: News headlines. Missouri Western State University dropped its opener at Spratt Stadium, losing 63-58 to number 20 Augustana, a 121-point record for Augustana. Griffins racked up 727 yards but surrendered 635 passing. Next, Central Missouri, 7 p.m. Thursday. St. Joseph Drivers. County Line Road shuts starting Monday for ditch repair from U.S. 59 to North 23rd Terrace. Westbound detours via Shamrock Lane and Savannah Road, eastbound via U.S. 71. It reopens for Labor Day weekend, then closes again, wrapping by Friday, September 11th. St. Joseph Police investigated a reported threat at Spring Garden Middle School. School resource officers were notified immediately and followed established safety protocols. Police say there's no known threat now district-wide. If crimes occurred, prosecutors may pursue charges. Matt Pike reports. Find more news at stjosephpost.com.
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80s, 90s, and more. Joetown 107.5. Hi, it's Greg. It's Friday. It's the weekend. 7:06. Probably better get in line for that drop-off. Still taking a bit. 85 today. Really warming up over the weekend. Sunday and Monday, upper 90s again. 60 in Joetown right now.

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This is just for fun. There's no prizes. There's no money. You don't win anything. It's not a competition. It's a demonstration. It's an exhibition. Just play along at home. Okay? Play with yourself. Here's today's Name That Tune. Pretty easy. Can you name that tune? You know what that is, right? You figure it out. I'll play it for you next on Jotown 107.5.

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1: 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We've got Krabby Carl on the phone with today's It's Your Bitch.
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4: We will have some patchy areas of fog this morning, and with a clearing sky, it's going to be sunny and dry today with a high 86. A few clouds overnight, till low 69. Morning clouds on Saturday, then clearing and breezy with a high 92. Saturday night's low 76 and 97 on Sunday. I'm meteorologist Ann Holliday.
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0: 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I'll play Culture Club. I'll play Billy Idol. I've got music from Blondie coming up next. Put your phones away. It's time for the kids' joke of the day. Kids, it's a joke just for you. 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Here we go. Hey kids, what's a lawyer's favorite drink? 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

0: 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It's 7:51. We'll get news from stjoepost.com. Coming up. Hey, check it out. Check it out. We like to call this check it out. Stuff we found on the internet. Check it out. It has been 60 years since the Beatles tour, their final show of their final tour, August 29th, 1966. Check it out. Dr. Pepper promoted itself as a hot drink in the winter in the 60s. If you heat it up, it gets thicker. It's almost like apple cider. Check it out. The word poppycock comes from an old Dutch word, not what you're thinking, that means soft poop. Huh, check it out.
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2: Missouri Western State University opened 0-1 after a 63-58 loss to number 20 Augustana at Spratt Stadium, a 121-point record. The Griffins gained 727 yards, but yielded 635 passing, and visit Central Missouri next Thursday. County Line Road in St. Joseph, Missouri, closes Monday for ditch repair, from U.S. 59 Highway to North 23rd Terrace. Westbound detours via Shamrock Lane, eastbound via U.S. 71. It reopens for Labor Day weekend, then closes again, finishing by September 11th. St. Joseph Police investigated a reported threat at Spring Garden Middle School. School resource officers moved fast under safety protocols. Authorities say there's no known threat. If a crime is found, prosecutors could file charges. Matt Pike reports. Follow at KFEQ Matt and at St. Joseph Post. 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

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Jotown 107.5. It's a Greg Glenn radio show. It's Friday. It's the weekend. Thanks for listening at work, 8:05. Hope the drop-off line went better. Sunny skies this afternoon, 85. Tomorrow, 92. We'll be in the 90s until like the end of next week. Really hot Sunday and Monday, upper 90s. 65 in Jotown right now.

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0: 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I don't know about you, but I could use some good news. A high school principal from Ohio took in a homeless student, let him move in with his family because it helped the kid stay in school. The kid was sleeping in his car. Had an unstable home life, his family actually moved outside the school district. Principal let him come to school anyway, living in his car. Unfortunately, school officials said the student is no longer eligible to attend, and the principal was actually forced to step down. Well, the principal and his wife later became legal guardians for the kid, and he graduated from another high school and is now training to become an aviation mechanic. That's cool. It's good news.
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2: We will have some patchy areas of fog this morning, and with a clearing sky, it's going to be sunny and dry today with a high 86. A few clouds overnight, till low 69. Morning clouds on Saturday, then clearing and breezy with a high 92. Saturday night's low 76 and 97 on Sunday. I'm meteorologist Ann Holliday.
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0: 80s, 90s, and more. Joetown 107.5. That's Greg Lynn. I'm going to play Guns N' Roses. I'll play Kool & the Gang. I'll play Simple Minds next. It's time for Hollywood Trash. Peter Cullen, the voice of Optimus Prime, the voice of Eeyore, has died. He was 85. Rupert Grint, gonna play Ron Weasley again, this time in the Broadway production of Harry Potter and the Cursed Child. The horror movie It Ends opens this weekend. Spoiler alert, it ends in 89 minutes. That's your Hollywood Trash.
1: 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You know, Black Friday is less than 100 days away, and this marks the end of Greg Lynn's Christmas for Kids toy drive. 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

0: 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We'll get news from stjoepost.com coming up next. It's time for today's top tweets from around the Twitterverse. The best of the best of the best. Today's top tweets. You know that thing in your mind that warns you this might be a bad idea? How do I get one of those? Top tweets. Ever since my first job, I knew I was meant to be retired.
1: How does that make you feel?
0: 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If a cookie falls on the ground and you pick it up, that's a squat, right?

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1: News headlines. Missouri Western State University opened with fireworks at Spratt Stadium, but fell to number 20 Augustana 63-58. The Griffins rolled up 727 yards, yet surrendered 635 passing. They trimmed it late, then host Central Missouri next Thursday, 7 p.m. St. Joseph drivers. County Line Road closes Monday for ditch repair from U.S. 59 Highway to North 23rd Terrace. Westbound detours via Shamrock Lane and Savannah Road. Eastbound via U.S. 59, U.S. 71. It reopens for Labor Day weekend, then closes again until September 11th. St. Joseph Police investigated a reported threat at Spring Garden Middle School. School resource officers moved fast under safety protocols. Police now say there's no known threat district-wide. Matt Pike reports charges could follow if a crime is confirmed. Find more news at stjosephpost.com.
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0: 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It's time for a science fun fact. Researchers have kept lab-grown human brain organoids alive for 7 years, making them the oldest ever created. Tiny clusters of brain tissue grown from stem cells. They're about the size of a peppercorn. They've been using them to study how the human brain develops and ages. Dude, stop. I've seen this movie.
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2: Increasing sunshine coming our way here, folks, as we're cruising on through our Friday. The afternoon high right around 85 degrees. Tonight, partly cloudy, a low upper 60s. We are dry and hotter for the weekend. Partly sunny on Saturday, the high right at 90. Upper 90s coming our way on Sunday with plenty of sun. I'm meteorologist Jennifer Naramore.
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0: 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Hi, it's Greg. I'll play Eddie Money. I'll play the Bangles next. Hey, did you hear this? Hey, you guys! Did you hear this? A trade war with Canada could result in toilet paper shortages. See, I knew this was going to get ugly. I was hoping it wouldn't get itchy.
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JoTown 107.5, 80s, 90s, and more. It's Greg Lynn. Legos reporting record first half revenue. About $6.5 billion. That's up 21% from a year ago. There has never been a more dangerous time to walk through the living room in the dark barefoot.

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0: 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Thank you for listening. I appreciate it. My main man, Manny, is coming up next. Did you know? Only 15% of kids entering college today still write in cursive. Did you know? Every cell in our skeleton is replaced every 7 years. Did you know 1 in 4 adults have a stuffed animal in their bed? Bet you didn't know that.
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It's Manny. 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
2: Increasing sunshine coming our way here, folks, as we're cruising on through our Friday. The afternoon high right around 85 degrees. Tonight, partly cloudy, a low upper 60s. We are dry and hotter for the weekend. Partly sunny on Saturday, the high right at 90. Upper 90s coming our way on Sunday with plenty of sun. I'm meteorologist Jennifer Naramore.
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2: Increasing sunshine coming our way here, folks, as we're cruising on through our Friday. The afternoon high right around 85 degrees. Tonight, partly cloudy, a low upper 60s. We are dry and hotter for the weekend. Partly sunny on Saturday, the high right at 90. Upper 90s coming our way on Sunday with plenty of sun. I'm meteorologist Jennifer Naramore.
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Jotown 107.5, 80s, 90s, and more with Manny. You know, Black Friday is less than 100 days away. Time is flying. That also marks the end of Greg Lynn's Christmas for Kids toy drive. 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

0: Okay, and into the overnight hours, our high mid-80s and the overnight low into the upper 60s. Low 90s moving in on Saturday with some sun and dry Sunday, the high upper 90s. I'm meteorologist Jennifer Naramore.
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Look, Black Friday is less than 100 days away, and it marks the end of Greg Lynn's Christmas for Kids toy drive. 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All you've got to do is collect Christmas coins for kids from October 12th through November 20th. 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Just for that, we're going to tell the world how truly awesome you are. 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

0: 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It's Friday, and we are cruising through it together. Glad to be hanging out with you. You're cruising with Cadle, so buckle up and hold on tight.
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2: Strengthening ridge of high pressure building on in. We have some bigger heat coming our way, and we are bone dry for a bit. Now, fair weather moving our way for the rest of today and into the overnight hours. Our high mid-80s and the overnight low into the upper 60s. Low 90s moving in on Saturday with some sun, and dry Sunday, the high upper 90s. I'm meteorologist Jennifer Naramore.
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We're so St. Joe, we remember when the bullet hole in Jesse James' house didn't look like it was shot out of a bazooka. 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
1: Welcome to the jungle where it is crazy up in here. It is Friday. I mean, we're just partying all day long. So stick around. Whitney Houston, Minute Work, Brian Adams. We're having a Friday afternoon party, celebrating it all day.
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What's up, Middle America? You're cruising with Cadel. 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

0: 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Brian Adams taking us straight to heaven with that voice right there. 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

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What's up, Middle America? You are cruising with Cattle through the Friday, and we're celebrating all day long. 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

0: 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That's Tears for Fears, and go ahead, shout, let it out. Let everybody know it's Friday, girls and guys.
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2: 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You're so relieved.
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0: 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That was Madonna with Lucky Star, and we've got a long set of hits coming your way, kicking it off with some Wham. Stick around, we've still got numbskulls in the news to get to, plus a surefire way to get you off work early today. We'll do that next hour.
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What's up, Middle America? You're cruising with Cadel, and we're going to do a free fall-in with the man, the myth, the legend. But stick around. I've got a surefire way to get you off work early today.

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0: Jotown 107.5, 80s, 90s, and more. Ooh, let's dance, unless, of course, you're driving. Then just bob your head, okay? Or maybe wave your finger a little bit. Yes, you're cruising with Cadle. It's Friday, and I've got a surefire way of getting you off work early. We're going to get to that, so stick around. Right now, we're going to pay some bills. We'll be back with Eddie Money.
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2: Strengthening ridge of high pressure building on in. We have some bigger heat coming our way, and we are bone dry for a bit. Now, fair weather moving our way for the rest of today and into the overnight hours. Our high mid-80s and the overnight low into the upper 60s. Low 90s moving in on Saturday with some sun, and dry Sunday, the high upper 90s. I'm meteorologist Jennifer Naramore.
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0: Kansas City. 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Here you go. First degree murder charge, dismissed. Felony DUI, dismissed. Felony to misdemeanor, multiple. Felony jury trial, not guilty. Call the lawman, 816-816-9111. 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

0: 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Ooh, you better buckle up when you're cruising in a little red Corvette. That was Prince, and you're cruising with Cadle.
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0: 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Back to the summer of 69, that's Brian Adams, and you're cruising with Kettle, a surefire way to get you off work early. Right now, just turn the radio up real loud, play this, and say, I'm out, boss.
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Okay, well, HR said that you probably shouldn't play the Friday joy to the boss, or you might not have a job. So, there you go. I warned you. 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

0: 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Jotown 107.5. Major Tom, he is coming home. That's Peter Schilling, and you're cruising with Gatel. That's actually part two to David Bowie's Space Oddity. Stacy Poddity? I don't even know what I'm saying, man. I think I'm ready for dinner. How about you? Hold on tight.
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2: Scattered cloudiness coming our way for the early morning time. Lows are falling to the upper 60s. We have dry weather on tap for the next couple of days and some building heat. Increasing sun on Saturday, the high low 90s, 97 for the high on Sunday. And we're into those mid to upper 90s for Monday and Tuesday with a good deal of sun. I'm meteorologist Jennifer Naramore.
3: 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First-degree murder charge, dismissed. Felony DUI, dismissed. Felony to misdemeanor, multiple. Felony jury trial, not.

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0: 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I'm pretty sure that Scoob ate it, and that's why I'm all hangry up in here.
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0: Yeah, I know you did it. Hold on, Ty, we got Hall & Oates on the way.
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0: 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Music is the cure, and that was Just Like Heaven. You're cruising with Cattle Middle America, so buckle up and hold on tight. Long set of hits coming your way. Going to kick it off with some Nita, maybe some Denise Williams, and some definite Phil Collins. Don't go anywhere.
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0: 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Ooh, I was once in a storm so bad it felt like I was being tossed around like a rag doll. That was Aerosmith, and we are cruising with the Peppers when we come back.
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2: Scattered cloudiness coming our way for the early morning time. Lows are falling to the upper 60s. We have dry weather on tap for the next couple of days and some building heat. Increasing sun on Saturday, the high low 90s, 97 for the high on Sunday. And we're into those mid to upper 90s for Monday and Tuesday with a good deal of sun. I'm meteorologist Jennifer Naramore.
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1: Little Bohemian Rhapsody from Queen. 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
2: 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You know, Black Friday is less than 100 days away, and this marks the end of Greg Lynn's Christmas for Kids toy drive. 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

0: 80s, 90s, and more. Jotown 107.5. Cindy Lauper with her timeless classic, Time After Time. And you've been cruising with Cadel, and my time, well, it's up, my friends. I've got to get out of here. Have a great weekend. I'll be back Monday. Till then, look out for yourself, your family, and your friends. You know it's all you've got.
1: I second that.
0: I know you do. And it's going to be a great weekend. Go out and party it up. But please don't drink and drive.
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0: 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We're out of here.
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